peace on earth. That implies no violence, no starving children, no violent minds, no violent households, no violence, no frustration, no fear.

0: 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Yes, you know my name. You know my number two.
1: You know my name.
0: You know my number three.
1: You know my name.
0: You know my number four.
1: Oh, you know my name.
0: You know my name. You know my number two.
1: You know my name.
0: You know my name. You know my number. What's up with you? You know my name. That's right.
2: Yeah.